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1: Yeah, living and giving vibrations. Earning and surfing vibrations. Bringing and building vibrations. Working and marching on vibration. Yeah. I bless this house. I bless this family. I bless this land. I bless this musical ability.

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0: 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Henry, if you'll break out another deck of them bicycles, me and the boys will get on with the business. 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He holds them cars kind of funny. 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
1: A few questions that I need to know. 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I need to know what I've done wrong.

on. I can wait all night. What's it gonna be, boy? Yes or no? What's it gonna be, boy? Yes or